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And when I finally got sober, felt 10 years older, but fuck it, it was something to do.

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I be the I-G-G-Y, put my name in bold. 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

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It's so good, he just wishing he could bite it, huh? Never turn down nothing, slaying these hoes, go trigger on a gun like.

DiMaggio, Marlon Brando, Jimmy Dean, on the cover of a magazine, Grace Kelly, Harlow Jean, picture of a beauty queen, Jean Kelly, Fred Astaire, Ginger Rogers.

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3: Hated the ocean, but you're surfing now.

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They say that your darkest hour come before your dawn. But there was something that I should've asked all along. 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

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Yeah, boy. Mm-hmm.